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Hope you're having a fantastic Throwback Thursday with Amber. This is your night. This is Coles Radio. Hello, Meg Alexander with you this morning. Now, today is International Day of Friendship. So if there's a mate you haven't caught up with in a while, send a text, a phone call, a Facebook message, carry a pigeon if you have to, because we're celebrating friends with the Rembrandts. I'll be there for you. It's Coles Radio.

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1: All right, Oasis fans, this is definitely up your alley. 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Now, the world premiere is happening at the Venice Film Festival, hitting various cinemas across Australia on September 10th. So let's get into some Oasis Wonderwall on Coles Radio.

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0: We are heading to 1976 very soon for Throwback Thursday, a band with a self-titled album that for a long period of time was the highest selling album of all time in the US at 17 million sales, only overtaken by Guns N' Roses. Boston are on the way straight after Heaven Must Be Missing an Angel. 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
5: All right, if it's your birthday today, first of all, happy birthday to you. 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
2: I spent a lot of time recently scrolling through TikTok and Instagram for Tomorrowland Festival footage, and especially because this guy finally made his debut appearance at the festival after 20 years, Calvin Harris. I'm not alone. 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
3: All right, let's head to 1977 for Throwback Thursday. The guy who wrote this, Jim Steinman, he loved writing really emotional songs like Total Eclipse of the Heart by Bonnie Tyler and It's All Coming Back to Me Now by Celine Dion. But the 1977 version of that song,

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4: Okay, we're going to throw back to 1990 right now for Throwback Thursday because these were the top three singles in Australia back in 1990. Kicking it off with Sinead O'Connor, Nothing Compares to You. It's Coles Radio. It's been-

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0: few rabbit holes, the proposals to that song. Just makes me happy. Bruno Mars, Marry You. It's Throwback Thursday here on Coles Radio with Betty Boo doing the do. On the other side of this, plus KC and the Sunshine Band on the way.
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A first play just for Danielle at our Sinclair store, Shake and Stevens, Green Door. 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Let's get into another first play now for Tian at our Quinana store. Some Donna Summer. This time I know it's for real on Coles Radio.

yarn at our Kwinana store. Donna Summer this time. I know it's for real. It is Coles Radio. Yep, we are taking your Coles team member request for a Thursday afternoon. Heading to our Liquorland store now in Belconnen for Robin. Some Smash Mouth All-Star. 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

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Pink and orange skies, feeling super childish. No Donald Glover. 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

everyone was there. They hung out with folks like Dennis Hopper and Bob Seger and Sonny and Cher. She feels safe now in this bar on Fairfax. And from the stage I can tell that she can't let go and she can't relax. 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
3: 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Hello, Meg Alexander with you right across the country here on Coles Radio. Let's celebrate the weekend just around the corner by playing some of our favourite Aussie artists. I've got the Cat Empire from the 2000s very, very soon. Daryl Braithwaite as well. After some Johnny Farnham, it's Coles Radio.

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I stand by this being one of the funkiest bass lines in music history. Stevie Wonder for your Friday morning. It is Coles Radio with Joe Cocker, Jennifer Warnes. They are teaming up inside the next 10, but if you're a K-pop super fan, no doubt you are going to love this. Brand new Cat's Eye. This is Animal.

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